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1: 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Hold on. 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It's going down. We ain't playing with y'all. 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

0: Strokes com Young Folks, Shima Roots, Dona de Si Mesma, Kula Shaker com Rush, Chaka Khan, I Feel For You, The Cure, The Love Cat, Insufferable, Paul Scott, All The People On Drugs, Hits FM 10 e 26.
1: Daqui a pouco tem mais música na Hits FM.